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1: Professor
0: free.
1: Funk Academic and his academia teach you how to move funk epidemia. Professor Funk Academic and his

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0: 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I speak quickly. 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I speak quickly.
1: I speak slowly. Slowly. I speak slowly. Slowly.
0: You understand me. You understand me. You don't understand me. You don't understand me. This is a gramophone. The gramophone is on the table. This is a record. This is a record. This is a record. You are hearing my voice. You are hearing my voice. You are hearing my voice. You are hearing my voice. You are hearing my voice. You are hearing my voice. This is a record. This is a record. This is a record. This is a record. This is a record. This is a record. This is a record. This is a record. This is a record. This is a record. This is a record. This is a record. This is a record. This is a record. This is a record. This is a record. This is a record. This is a record. Record. This is a record. This is a record. This is a record. This is a record. This is a record. This is a record. This is a record. This is a record. This is a record. This is a record. This is a record. This is a record. This is a record.

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Never say no to funk. Don't ever say no to funk. No, no, no, no. Don't ever say no to funk. Never say no to funk. Don't ever say no to funk. No, no, no, no. Don't ever say no to funk. Never say no to funk. Don't ever say no to funk. No, no, no.

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Never say no to funk. Don't ever say no to funk. No, no, no, no. Never say no to funk. Never say no to funk.

0: There are two important things to remember about learning any new language. One, be interested in the people, their country, and language. Want to learn it. Practice it as often as you can. Nothing is more effective in creating a friendly atmosphere, and nothing flatters people more than when a foreigner tries to speak their language. Remember, knowing the language is the best way of knowing the country and enjoying it more.
1: Good morning, Mr. Popovich.
2: Dobro jutro, gospodine Popovich.
1: Good morning, Mr. Popovich.
2: Gospodine Popovich.
1: I want to buy apple. I want to buy apple.
2: Ne obi, ne obi, ne apple.

0: Is it a comedy?
1: Dariendo comedia.
0: Is it a tragedy?
1: Dariendo tragedia.
0: Is it a comedy?
1: Dariendo comedia.
0: Is it a drama?
1: Dariendo drama.
0: Is it a comedy?
1: Dariendo comedia.
0: Is it a tragedy?
1: Dariendo tragedia.
0: Is it a comedy?
1: Dariendo comedia.
0: Is it a drama?
1: Dariendo drama. Izvinite što vas prekidam. Smem da vam nešto ponudim.
0: Lamb.
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0: Lemon.
1: Limunova.
0: String bean.
1: Oranije.
0: Tea.
1: Čaje.
0: Tomato.
1: Paradajz.
0: Soda water.
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0: ordine Popovici.
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0: Gospodine Popovic, jasno.
1: Lobster.
0: Gospodine Popovic.
2: What is this?
0: Šta je ovo?
2: What is this? What is this?
0: Šta je ovo?
2: What is that?
0: Šta je ono?
2: What is this?
0: Šta je ovo?
2: What is that?
0: Šta je ono?
2: What is this?
0: Šta je ovo?
2: What is that?

0: Thank you very much. Thank you very much.
1: Velika hvala.
0: Goodbye. I had a delightful time.
1: S Bogom, divno sam se proveo.

ladies and gentlemen. Ladies and gentlemen, tonight with you, DJ Rambo Amadeus. Please, let's show the other DJs that we here

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2: Unis.
1: 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Professor Academic. 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Academia.
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1: And Professor Academia, he's academia, teach you how to move and epidemia.
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Ladies and gentlemen, tonight with you, DJ Rambo Amadeus. Please, let's show the other DJs that we here

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0: the bass, I want to say to you, there's nothing old, there's nothing new. 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Don't matter if it's big or
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0: You can snap your finger, you can tap your toe, you can shake your ass, I don't love you. 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Funk is the pill that'll set you
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0: free.
1: Funk Academic and his academia teach you how to move funk epidemia. Professor Funk Academic.

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1: Professor Academia, with his academia, teach you how to move like epidemia.
0: You can snap your finger, you can tap your toe, you can shake your ass out on the dance floor.
1: On his academia, Frank Epidemia. With his academia.
0: You a soul spin when you wobble your knee. Funk's the pill that'll set you free.
1: Frank Epidemia. Professor Frank Epidemia.

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Yes, a Balkan boy. Yes, but it is no. Yes, I'm Balkan boy.